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1: 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It's always a good time on KDSS The Mix.

80s and 90s to today. One great song right after another all weekend long. Hope you're having a good one. It's Steve with Christina and What a Girl Wants. What a Girl Wants.

0: Richard Marx and Endless Summer Nights, fond memories from a summer gone by. But I love this time of year. I am a fall person, happy to stop sweating, carrying in the groceries. A lot to like about fall. It's cooler at night, colorful leaves, football, and permission to stay home under the blanket. You know, summer always seems to ask what exciting thing you're going to do this weekend, but fall accepts soup on the couch as a perfectly good answer.
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0: Yeah, a song based on a true story. Where were they going and where are they now? That's Fastball and The Way. The Cure coming up right after REO and Keep On Loving YOU up next.
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0: Lady Gaga, Bruno Mars, and Die With a Smile. It's Steve Cassidy doing what I can to put a smile on your face this weekend with lots of great music. Thanks for letting us be a part of your weekend. Up next, it's One Republic.
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Don Henley, as we row through it and kind of start winding down the weekend. We're kind of thinking about that. I am Chaz Mixon. Glad to have you aboard. Olivia Dean and Prince are on the way. Here's Adele.

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Since never...

0: Olivia Dean for you with Chaz Mixon. You know what? Today is a National Taco Day. When? I mean, tacos, they sound good anytime, right? Taco deals around town. You might need to download an app first, but good luck in finding those because there's a lot of good deals out there. There's actually something actually called the National Taco Council, too. Did you know that? It was established in 1964, about the time that President Johnson had just taken office after Kennedy got shot. They sent President Johnson a 55-pound taco at the White House. No one knows if he ate it or even took a bite of it, but yeah, we may never know. Queen and David Bowie coming up.
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0: There goes Mr. Harry Styles, and I'm Chaz Mixon. Keeping the music flowing, you stay right there. The Police are on the way, and Alanis Morissette is next.
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0: There go the Police from their early days, their second album, Regatta de Blanc, and I am Chaz Mixon. Back to it with something from Dua Lipa and a whole bunch more. A nice long set coming up.
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0: Oh, it's all about the titanium. There you go. And I am Chaz Mixon. It's all about the cinnamon rolls today. It's National Cinnamon Roll Day. I mean, could there be a more delicious way to get diabetes? Sweden actually claims to have invented the cinnamon roll in the 1920s. But you ask any country in Northern Europe and they'll pretty much tell you the same thing. In 2018, Wolferman's Bakery in Medford, Oregon broke the Guinness World Record for largest cinnamon bun ever baked. It weighed 1,149 pounds. Whew, that's a big one. Hang on, Bruno Mars and Heart coming up.
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0: There goes John Mellencamp quite nicely, and I am Chaz Mixon. It's Radio Chaz on Facebook. If you need one, let me know all about it. All right, Katy Perry's next.
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1: 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We're not saying we're better than coffee, but have you tried us at 7 a.m.?

Mr. Brian Adams right there in the middle of this one. Matchbox 20's coming up, and you too as well with Chaz Mixon and Donna Lewis.

0: There goes you too, and I am Chaz Mixon. Well, we talked about food today. Now it's National Vodka Day as well. So raise a glass to the Russian booze, so potent you could use it to deodorize your shoes. Well, I don't really suggest that, but it might work. Vodka didn't become popular here in America until the soldiers brought it back with them from World War II. Today, there's a bunch of drinks you can make with vodka that'll get you good and drunk, like a Sex on the Beach, a White Russian, and of course, the good old standby, the vodka martini. Paula Abdul and Hozier next.
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0: There goes Brittany, and I am Chaz Mixon. Something from Sugar Ray by request. We're going to take care of that for Jim here in a little bit. And Club Nouveau's next.
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0: There's Teddy Swims, and I am Chaz Mixon. Today is E-Day, when you're supposed to recycle your old phones, computers, and electronics, you know, instead of just tossing them in the trash. Towns and cities across the U.S. holding e-cycling events all day today, collection drives and such, to keep all that hazardous stuff out of landfills. So do what you can. Genesis is next.
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0: Neon Trees going at it right there, and I am Chaz Mixon. Going to wrap it up. Home stretch time, the fray in just a few, and Wilson Phillips would be next.
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1: Less talk, more rock and country and pop and maybe a little funk. We don't judge.

Yeah, and I'm having the time of my life too, playing all the hits for you. That's Bill Medley and Jennifer Warrens from Dirty Dancing, the motion picture. I'm Joe with Jimmy Cliff. Here's I Can See Clearly Now.

0: Before He Cheats from Carrie Underwood and REO Speedwagon. Can't Fight This Feeling right before that. Congratulations to Kevin Cronin of REO Speedwagon, inducted into the Illinois Hall of Fame with several other artists. Jimmy Cliff in there too with I Can See Clearly Now. Coming up in just a minute, hang on, I've got Lewis Capaldi and a big winner at the MTV Video Music Awards from last week. Coming up.
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0: Mark Anthony, and I Need to Know, also music right before Mark from Madonna, Open Your Heart, the big winner last weekend at the MTV Video Music Awards, Artist of the Year, and many other trophies. She took home 7 of them. Madonna led everybody with 11 nominations and had quite the night last Sunday night. Louis Capaldi's Someone You Loved started that set of music. Coming up in just a minute, Pet Shop Boys and Taylor Swift, and we'll take a look at things on the calendar for today, the 4th day of October.
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0: Taylor Swift and Opalite. She was a big winner last weekend, too, last Sunday on the MTV Video Music Awards, and premiered the video for her song Patient Zero. Mariah Carey's Hero right before Opalite, and the Pet Shop Boys, West End Girls. Hang on for Train coming up in just a second. Things on the calendar for today. It's the fourth day of October. It's National Vodka Day, National Taco Day. Those kind of go together, maybe. And then top it off with a cinnamon roll for desserts, or maybe cinnamon roll for breakfast tomorrow. It's also Improve Your Office Day. It's National Golf Lovers Day today. And of course, it's 10-4 Day, good buddy. It's National Truckers Appreciation Day, but also October 4th, 10-4. So it's 10-4 Day. Those things on the calendar. I'll look at history for today's date and music history coming up next hour.
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0: Boy George and Culture Club Karma Chameleon, changing its colors, changing its stripes. Coming up, Journey and the number one song in the country again this week. But first, How You Remind Me, here's Nickelback.
1: Never

0: Well, will it be 25 weeks this week for that song at number one, Ella Langley, and Choosin' Texas, 24 weeks at number one on the Billboard Hot 100 chart. And Nickelback did that set too. And remember, they've got a new album coming out. Nickelback's Everything Under the Sun is slated to be released the day before Halloween. That'll be coming out October 30th. Looking forward to that. Hang on, I'm looking forward to Tom Petty coming up and also Selena next.
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0: The Middle, that's Zedd featuring Maren Morris and Gray, and right before it, in the middle of that set, Selena, I Could Fall in Love, and I Won't Back Down, Tom Petty started the set. The Tom Petty Estate releasing the information a couple of weeks ago about the new box set coming in November. November 6th, the release date for Origins, 1971 to 1978 from Tom Petty. Looking forward to that. I'm Joe with Chumbawamba and NSYNC coming up in just a couple of minutes.
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0: Dan Hartman, I Can Dream About You, putting the wraps on another fantastic set of music. We did a little tub thump in there with Chumbawamba. And Bye Bye Bye from NSYNC in the middle. Taking a look at the calendar of history on this day, 1996, a movie that I liked a lot, a Tom Hanks movie called That Thing You Do, about a fictional 1960s band called The Wonders, was released in the theaters on this day in 1996. In 2000, on October 4th, the Dixie Chicks are the big winners at the CMA Awards, taking Entertainer of the Year, Album of the Year for their album Fly, Vocal Group of the Year, and Video of the Year for Goodbye Earl on this day, October 4th, 2000. It was on this day in 2008, Darius Rucker, frontman for Hootie and the Blowfish, hits number one on the country chart with his first country single, Don't Think, I Don't Think About It. And it was on this day in 2014, Paul Revere of Paul Revere and the Raiders died at the age of 76. Going way back in time, we lost Janis Joplin on this day in 1970. She was just 27 years old, found dead at the Landmark Hotel in Los Angeles after a heroin overdose. And we lost a country superstar, Loretta Lynn. On this day in 2022, she was 90 years old when Loretta Lynn passed away, leaving a legacy of unbelievable country music and her signature song, Coal Miner's Daughter. And that's a look at today, October 4.
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1: 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The mix is on.

That's Adele making some magic, setting fire to rain. Water and fire don't usually mix, but Adele can do it, if anybody can. Set Fire to the Rain, kicking off this hour. I've got music on the way from Sir Elton John with Britney Spears, Santana with Rob Thomas, and here's Chicago.

0: Sir Elton John and Britney Spears' Hold Me Closer. Tiny Dancer, there's Sir Elton and Britney, Hold Me Closer. Also, Santana and Rob Thomas, Smooth and Will You Still Love Me from Chicago. I've got music on the way in just a second if you stay with me. Alex Warren coming up, Crowded House, and Sarah McLachlan all on the way in just a couple of minutes.
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0: Angel from Sarah McLachlan, sounding fantastic. And right before that, Crowded House, Don't Dream It's Over. Ordinary from Alex Warren in there as well. 10,000 Maniacs coming up and a live performance. Also Maroon 5 in just a minute, so stick around for that. And we got to take a look at the birthdays coming up too for today, October 4th.
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0: Mashing it up with Soft Cell. There's their Tainted Love, Where Did Our Love Go mashup. And right before Tainted Love, 10,000 Maniacs with Because of the Night live. And This Love from Maroon 5. I'm Joe here. If you're having a birthday today, happy birthday on this October 4. Just a few celebrity birthdays to make note of today, which means more time and more opportunity to celebrate your birthday. But Alicia Silverstone, the actress, is 50 today. Armand Asante is 77. Susan Sarandon is 80 years young today. Dakota Johnson, 37. And Chris Lowe, keyboardist with the Pet Shop Boys, is 67. Those are the celebrity birthdays on October 4.
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Still haven't found what I'm looking for from U2, starting up another fantastic hour of great music. Toto, Leona Lewis on the way after Semi-Charmed Life. Here's Third Eye Blind.

0: Song about actress Rosanna Arquette from Toto. And right before Toto, Leona Lewis, Bleeding Love. Third Eye Blind, Semi-Charmed Life, and started out the top of the hour there with U2. I still haven't found what I'm looking for. If you're looking for new music from U2, you can Google it or YouTube it, or just go to their website and check out Silencio, the new single from the forthcoming album, Carnival Deluge. And U2's new album will be coming out in November. Looking forward to it from U2. I'm Joe. Looking forward to music on the way from Eurythmics and Portugal the Man coming up.
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1: Unbelievable. That's EMF. Also, Eurythmics and Portugal Demand, Feel It Still. Hope you're feeling it. I've got great music to keep you going here. Thank you for joining me, MC Hammer. You'll feel some MC Hammer. You can't touch this. That's coming up. Hang on also for Pat Benatar in just a minute.
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0: Less talk, more rock and country and pop and maybe a little funk. We don't judge.
1: You can't touch this. You can't touch this. 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

0: it's so easy to fall in love, and to fall in love with Olivia Dean in particular. There's Olivia, and that wraps up that set that started with Pat Benatar, We Belong, and MC Hammer, You Can't Touch This. Thanks for joining me. It's Joe. Got music coming your way in just a second from Gautier and the Cranberries, kicking off another great hour. Next.
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0: Toy Story 5, there's Taylor Swift, I Knew It, I Knew You. That song has been nominated for a CMA, a Country Music Awards Award. Those awards coming up in November. And Down Under from Men at Work right before Taylor Swift. Party in the USA from Miley and Bonnie Tyler starting out the hour. Coming up in just a minute, I've got music on the way from Madonna, another big winner at the MTV Video Music Awards, along with Taylor Swift last weekend.
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1: Got to appreciate the beautiful things. Benson Boone and Beautiful Things. Pearl Jam's Last Kiss and Into the Groove from Madonna, your MTV VMA Artist of the Year last weekend at the MTV Awards. She took home 7 statues. Congratulations to Madge. Justin Bieber's coming up. Hang on for Justin, Bobby Brown, and UB40.
2: 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Wow.

0: My Prerogative, Bobby Brown, and right before Bobby, Justin Bieber with Ghost. Be seeing a lot of those here in a few days. I'm seeing a lot more in yards. People are decorating. People in my neighborhood started decorating a couple of weeks ago for Halloween. Ghosts and witches and those big skeletons are seeming to be all over the place. Coming up in just a couple of minutes, hang on. I've got Sia kicking off another great hour. Stay with me.
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Why not? Just Dance. Lady Gaga starting out this hour. Got lots of music you could dance to coming up. Head over to Alanis Morissette's on the way. Bruno, Tommy Two Tone, and also Huey Lewis in the news. Here's I Want a New Drug.

0: 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We're not saying we're better than coffee, but have you tried us at 7 a.m.?
1: I had no choice but to hear you. You stated your case, time and due.

0: Nothing Holding Me Back. There's Shawn Mendes, of course, and also right before Shawn, Head Over Feet, Alanis Morissette, Huey Lewis of the News, I Want a New Drug, and Lady Gaga starting out the hour, Just Dance. I mentioned more music to dance to. Bruno's got one coming up. Also, Tommy Two Tone. Got Whitney Houston coming up, and hang on for Britney Spears.
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0: Not Every Woman, Whitney Houston. Also right before Whitney, Tommy Two Tone with that magic number, 867-5309. Several months ago, Tommy Two Tone, the band, donated that phone number to the American Cancer Society. If you dial up that number now, you get cancer information at 867-5309. Coming up in a couple of minutes, Britney. I promised you, Britney Spears. She's coming up. And the King of Pop also on the way.
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0: The one, the only Michael Jackson, the late and great king of pop with the huge hit Billie Jean. And right before Michael, You Were Meant for Me from Jewel, Britney Spears and Toxic starting out that set. Thanks for hanging out with me. I'm Joe. It's been a blast. It's time for me, though, to make my way out the door. And you keep it right here with Belinda Carlisle. And good thing I am leaving. Belinda Carlisle and the Lumineers are coming up. Somebody needs a nap. I think it's me.
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Against All Odds, Take a Look at Me Now. It's on the soundtrack. What a great movie and very cool tune. Sheryl Crow, What If It Makes You Happy? Monday morning, let's get back together and do it with the 80s, 90s, and today. I'm Mark DeRocher. Good morning.

0: 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Get to do that every single day. Love it. Thank you so much. Hall & Oates wrapping up that set. Beyonce's on the way, Matchbox 20, and the Romantics are going to sneak in there too as we continue to play the 80s, 90s, and today. Happy Monday.
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0: It's the real world, Matchbox 20 with Mark DeRocher. Nothing but big hits. We love to play them for you. Hey, how was your weekend? I hope you guys had a great one. Thanks so much for making us a part of your work week and weekend. We love doing that. You know, I can't believe it's already 5 days into October. Today we celebrate Do Something Nice Day, and I love that about Monday, doing something nice. Yeah, sound good? Hang tight. We've got more of your favorites on the way.
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With a view to a kill, it's Duran Duran. I'm Mark DeRocher, and this is Ed Sheeran with Shivers, as we continue to play the songs you love to hear from the 80s right through today, like this one from Ed. Plus, we've got some great stuff like Mellencamp and Teddy Swims' brand new one, Mr. Know-It-All, on the way.

0: Really cool video that goes with this one, too. Teddy Swims, Mr. Know-It-All. It's Mark DeRocher, and I do know who's coming up. Rhythmics are on the way. We've got Bare Naked Ladies and the little rock and roller from the 2000s. Yeah, her name, Avril Lavigne. She got things going for you. Olivia Rodrigo, you definitely need to listen to her more.
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0: Complicated. That's Avril Lavigne. I'm Mark DeRocher, and this is the station playing the 80s, 90s, and today, National Health Day for Children. Yeah, National Child Health Day. Definitely all about keeping our kids as healthy as we can, keeping that sugar down, and keeping those vitamins in.
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0: Nothing like the Thompson Twins. 80s, 90s, and today we've got them. Definitely. And hold me now accountable for more of the 80s, 90s, and today in just a few minutes.
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It's Monday morning. That's Bruno Mars and Locked Out of Heaven. I'll tell you what, man, that show was amazing. Over 2 hours, he just was hit after hit after hit. It was cool. Sunday Night Football, very frustrating for my Lions. Yikes. I know. I'll be quiet. Let's just enjoy Monday Night Football. And Monday, as we get back in the saddle with Mr. Mister, this is Broken Wings with Mark DeRocher.

0: Nice.
1: I know everybody in your car probably sings that one, right? That is Adele and Hello. Good morning, it's Mark DeRocher. This, my friends, is what it's all about. 80s, 90s, and today we get to do that for you every single day. So what is today, by the way? National Day Calendar says it's time to celebrate National Do Something Nice Day. Help a neighbor or a coworker. Be nice to your wife or your husband. Today, Do Something Nice Day. I hope you take advantage of that every day.
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0: Good morning, Mark DeRocher, and that is Sean Colvin and Sonny Came Home. Man, I'll tell you what, over the last couple of weeks, I've been watching some pretty scary abusive stuff, like the pastor's wife and Jeffrey Epstein, Filthy Rich. Wow. Heavy documentaries. I'll tell you what, makes me more aware of what's going on and when my friends are in trouble, how to reach out. Easy to do that. Stick with me. I've got more of the songs you love to hear. Cher, Ed Sheeran, Lenny Kravitz. It's
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always something there to remind me. It's Naked Eyes. Good morning, Mark DeRocher, and every morning you can count on us being here for you with the 80s, 90s, and today, like Mark McGrath and Sugar Ray.

0: Wow. My apologies if your alarm clock just went off. That is so cool to wake up to Let's Go Crazy. I'm Mark DeRosier. That was Prince. Avicii's on the way. Plus, we've got Men at Work. Michael Jackson's Black or White just minutes away, too. Happy Monday. We're back in the saddle. Full week of October coming your way.
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0: Without a doubt, man, that guy, hit after hit after hit. I could listen to him all day. Michael Jackson's Black or White. This is Mark DeRocher. 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Are we making sure and helping them to make good, healthy choices? Nutritionists all around the country tell us that is what the big epidemic is for this diabetes type 2.
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0: unbelievable. Bruno Mars. That whole CD is so cool. Very kind of got a mariachi sound to it in there. Some great old 50s and 60s Motown sound to it. I love it. Check it out. It's Bruno Mars. I'm Mark DeRocher. And I have to tell you, at the box office, I'm super surprised. Digger totally bombs. Only made $8 million. Tom Cruise doesn't look like Tom Cruise at all. And Rotten Tomatoes does not give it, some favorism. Pretty much critics split right down the middle on that guy. But the good news is we don't have to worry about that because we're not on his staff. We're just good friends, right? Listening to great music from the 80s, 90s, and today.
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0: Olivia Dean, part of A Better Mix of Today and Yesterday. Liz Stark, glad to share a little bit of your workday with you. I've got Natalie Merchant coming up and Chicago on the way.
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10: That's right, Grandpa says.
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9: You bet. 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
9: And besides that,
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9: That's right, especially when they're talking about, hey, that's what Grandpa said.
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0: 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I'm Liz Stark with Uncle Cracker and Dobie Gray on the way to help us drift away.
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0: One great hit after another to keep you company while you work. Liz Stark, hope you enjoyed your weekend. If you missed it, Taylor Swift dropped by Saturday Night Live over the weekend. You've got to check out that opening monologue. It was a whole bunch of fun. Taylor Swift coming up.
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I've been spending way too long checking my tongue in the mirror and bending over backwards just to try to see it clearer, but my breath fogged up the glass, and so

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1: Well, howdy, folks. This is Andy and Jim Nelson from Clear Out West Radio Show, inviting you to go for a ride with us this week.
2: That's right, Grandpa says.
1: That's right. And I mean, what Grandpa says is law.
2: It's gospel.
1: You darn right it is.
2: It's better than law.
1: You bet. 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
1: And besides that,
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1: That's right. Especially when they're talking about, hey, that's what Grandpa said.
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I'll be your workday motivation. Hi, I'm Steve with one great song right after another. And I'll be your crying shoulder. Here's Edwin McCain.

0: Class of 2026, Rock and Roll Hall of Fame, Phil Collins, Two Hearts, Living in Just One Mind. It's Steve with more great music coming up. Rick Springfield, right after Lord and Royals. And what is happening with those Royals? King Chuck trying to get the boys to reconcile, bring Harry back into the family. Sounds like that's what's going on. It's funny, though, I have to admit, I have never cared so much about something I couldn't care less about than the Royals and what they're up to. I don't know what's the matter.
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0: the queen of Tejano music. That's Selena, Dreaming of You. I'm Steve. More great music coming up. Guys practically invented summer. It's the Beach Boys coming up with Kokomo. Song that was featured in the movie Cocktail. That was a Tom Cruise movie that didn't do quite as well as expected. Better than his current one, though. Digger is, well, the ratings for that so far, the reviews are in the dirt.
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0: Hit 23 weeks at number one, going on 24. Ella Langley is having a record-breaking year, and she says she has not forgotten the girl who worked for it. Jews in Texas, 23 weeks, going on 24 at number one, breaking the record held by Mariah Carey's All I Want for Christmas Is You. That's a long way from driving a Honda Accord from gig to gig, living on bar food and whatever landed in the tip jar. And she says no matter what people say about her, the haters, people who criticize her, she said she's the same girl who kept showing up night after night with a dream and the willingness to work for it. And she says she's proud of that girl.
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You know that friend who's basically your unpaid therapist? Dakota Johnson's is Taylor Swift. Taylor popped up during Dakota's SNL monologue this weekend. Dakota introduced her as my literal therapist. Taylor joked that Dakota just shows up, flops on the couch, and overshares, while Taylor occasionally says, "Dang, that's crazy." Pretty sure that describes half the best friendships out there.

0: That's Alex Warren in Ordinary. I'm Steve, trying to do what I can to turn an ordinary afternoon into an extraordinary afternoon with lots of great music. Coming up, I've got Huey Lewis in the news, right after Belinda Carlisle, and a little slice of heaven next.
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0: Just a reminder to our younger listeners that back in the day, it was a lot more surprising to see someone you know nude. I'm Steve with more great music coming up, including one to get you right in the feels. It's Louis Capaldi next.
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1: I feel like this song by the Police was like a practical joke played on DJs. I mean, it is a good title for the song and everything, but da-do-do-do, da-da-da-da. I feel like they're playing a joke on us. Here are the Police.

0: DNCE with Cake by the Ocean. Is it cake? It's Steve. Great to have you listening today. It is World Teachers Day. 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

0: Olivia Dean, so easy to fall in love. I'm Steve. 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They've done all of their Christmas shopping by today, October 5th. Scary, right? Who are these maniacs?
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5: 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Never

0: Bonnie Raitt, Nick of Time with Steve Cassidy. One great song right after another. Passing the time. Getting you to the end of the workday with some great music. Traveling from the past to the future. Here we are stuck in the present. And Natasha Bedingfield is coming up next.
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1: 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Always something new being added, so stop on over to 321 Altman Street and see what's new. 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Again, that's this and that at 321 Altman Street in beautiful downtown Ely. 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

0: Whitney Houston, I get so emotional. Spooky season is here and time to start thinking about your Halloween costume. They asked some people what are the most played out Halloween costumes. And among those are pirates, cowboys, Harley Quinn, the Joker, all of those kind of played out. So got to use your imagination this year. But you remember when you were a kid, here's the worst costume. Remember when you were a kid, you spent weeks trying to figure out what you're going to be, and then the weather turns, and you're princess in a parka, Spider-Man in a marshmallow jacket. Good times.
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One of the number one karaoke songs of all time, Shania Twain, Man, I Feel Like a Woman, which makes you wonder what is her go-to karaoke song.

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0: Taylor Swift, I knew it, I knew you, and you know that friend who's basically your unpaid therapist? Dakota Johnson's is Taylor Swift. Taylor popped up during Dakota's Saturday Night Live monologue this weekend, and Dakota introduced her as my literal therapist. Taylor joked that Dakota just shows up, flops on her couch, and overshares, while Taylor occasionally says, "That's crazy." Pretty sure that describes half the best friendships out there.
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